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Atau takut salah grammar? It's you are not alone. Gak perlu overthinking untuk salah ngomong. Yang penting punya keberanian untuk express yourself. Yuk join us di English Corner, tempat nongkrong paling comfort buat level up bahasa Inggris kamu. Word of the day, English in real life, song of the day, games, and you talk. No judgment, just good vibes. So, it's time to hang out and speak out. Catch us on English Corner setiap hari Minggu pukul 16 waktu Indonesia Barat. 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

90,8 FM Produa, teman terbaik kamu. Hai teman Produa, happy weekend and welcome back to Produa Top 20 All Hits from International of the Week. I'm your host Rini Kamals, going to tell you top 20 songs for this week. So let's check this out. New entry of the week, teman Produa, we have Cut Sire with Animal. Alright then, teman Produa, Animal is the second single from the third English EP Wild and seventh single overall by global girl group Cut Sire. Well, teman Produa, di tanggal 21 Juli 2026 Cut Sire itu mengumumkan ya dari sosial media mereka dan diikuti sama first official MV teaser nih, teman Produa. Akhirnya lagu ini dirilis di tanggal 24 Juli 2026 and exactly 21 days before the release of their EP.

19 for this week, Teman Produa. We have Gracie Abrams with Good Reason. Anyway, Teman Produa, this song is a part of Daughter from Hell album. And also, Teman Produa, di album ini ada banyak sekali tracknya. Kalau nggak salah nih ya, Teman Produa, untuk album ini sendiri, Gracie Abrams itu masukin 16 track di dalam albumnya. Alright then, Teman Produa, let's move to number 18. We have Olivia Rodrigo with Stupid Song from You Seem Pretty Sad for a Girl So In Love album. And number 17, we have Taylor Swift with I Know It, I Knew You, original soundtrack for Toy Story 5. Number 18.

0: juga BTS with Swim. Okay, baiklah teman Pradua, the comeback album from BTS, Arirang. Nah, lagu ini teman Pradua naik satu peringkat dari minggu lalu yang ada di posisi 12. Anyway, this song have been stayed for 11 weeks on Pradua Top 20 All Hits from International of the Week. And before teman Pradua at number 12, we have Somewhere with Homewrecker. Alright, then teman Pradua, this song also going up one position higher. Jadi teman Pradua, Homewrecker ini sebelumnya ada di posisi 13, and this song was released through Warner Records. Anyway, teman Pradua, it's time to top 10 of the week. Number 10, we have Bruno Mars with Risk It All from the Romantic album. And number 9, we have Miles Smith featuring Niall Horan with Drive Safe.
1: Let it all begin. Swim, swim. I just wanna dive, I just wanna dive.
0: Number 10,

Alright, then the one part two. Before we wrap the things up, let's recap new entry of the week. We have Katsai with Animal, and number 9 we have Gracie Abrams with Good Reason. Let's move to number 18, teman part two, Olivia Rodrigo, Stupid Song, and number 17 we have Taylor Swift, I Know It, I Knew You. Number 16 for this week, teman part two, Ariana Grande with Have That I Met You Love Me, and number 15 we have Shakira featuring Burna Boy with Die Die. Let's move to number 14, we have Baby Monster with Chum, and number 13 we have Meghan Trainor with Shimmer. Number 12 for this week, teman part two, Summer with Homebreaker, and number 11 we have BTS with Swim. Top 10 of the week, number 10 Bruno Mars, Risk It All, and number 9 we have Miles Smith featuring Niall Horan with Drive Safe. Number 8 for this week, teman pro duo Blackpink with Go, and number 7 we have Alan Walker featuring Isabella McMahon and Catherine O'Ryan with Broken Strings. Number 6 for this week, teman pro duo Justin Bieber, Yukon, and number 5 we have David Guetta featuring Teddy Swims and Tones and I with Gone Gone Gone. Number 4 for this week, Shayna Spiro, Die on This Hill, and number 3 we have Bruno Mars, I Just Mike. And runner-up of the week, we have Miley Cyrus, Dream as One. So, teman pro duo, it's time to know who is the winner of the week. The winner of the week is Taylor Swift, Opalite. Well, teman pro duo, Opalite is a track from her 12th studio album, The Life of a Showgirl, yang dirilis di tahun lalu, teman pro duo, dan ini juga jadi salah satu album tersukses. Bisa jadi, teman pro duo, walaupun semua album Taylor Swift kayaknya sukses semua ya. Minta tips sukses lagi nih kita sama Kak Taylor, gimana caranya? Anyway, teman pro duo, untuk lagu Opalite sendiri, it was released as the second single from The Life of a Showgirl on January 12, 2026. Dan teman pro duo, lagu ini juga menduduki chart global di Billboard Global 200. Nah, tapi ini teman pro duo, yang menarik juga dari lagu ini adalah music clipnya. 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Dan juga ada cameo dan face over dari Cillian Murphy. Wow, keren banget sih itu, teman pro duo. Oke deh, teman pro duo, let's shout it out to the winner of the week, Opalite by Taylor Swift. Winner of the week.

Well, well, well. This song produced of 20 all hits from International of the Week. It's a wrap. Thank you so much for listening. And to get the update of our chart, just follow us every Saturday at 3 p.m. Trini signing out now. 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

mendadak blank pas ngomong bahasa Inggris? 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No judgment, just good vibes. So, it's time to hang out and speak out. Catch us on English Corner setiap hari Minggu pukul 16 waktu Indonesia Barat. 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
1: Immediately we had proclaimed our independence in August 45, we attached as preamble to our constitution the Pancasila. Panca means five, sila means principle. The Pancasila, the five guiding principles of our national life. Perhaps you know already what our Pancasila is. It gives us the five principles of our state. These are: first, believe in God. Second, nationalism. Third, humanity. Fourth, democracy. Fifth, social justice.